We are here each night reminding you to treasure the small stuff, reminding you to focus on what really matters. And the things that really matter in life aren't things at all. Tonight, if you are feeling stressed or overwhelmed, focus on the important things in life, which are really your relationships. We'll be back. 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

0: Thank you for calling. Who is on the phone line with me?
1: Hi, it's Nadia.
0: Nadia, what can I do for you?
1: Can you play a song for me and my family?
0: Tell me what's going on, and I'll see if I can't find the perfect song for you.
1: Everything is going good right now. I don't know. It's been the first time in a while that I've gotten a rest. Life has been chaotic for me recently, but just recently, you know, everything's been calm and it's been going really well. We have a new baby.
0: How old is your baby?
1: She's 4 months.
0: That is not calm, girlfriend.
1: She's a really good baby.
0: You're just a young mama in love with your baby. That's what you are. You think that it's rest, but you're just so in love that you're good with that. I'm proud of you. I am so happy to hear this. What's your baby's name?
1: Journey.
0: And what song can I play for you and Journey?
1: I'm thinking maybe you can pick one out for us.

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3: Maybe AI won't come after your job. Daria Almanger has more on what one expert is now saying.
4: Sam Altman said not too long ago that artificial intelligence would replace up to 40% of all work tasks in the not-too-distant future. Well, now the CEO of OpenAI says he spoke too soon. Altman tells Reuters that his fears were overblown. He says while some jobs will be eliminated, many of them ultimately require a human component, which cannot be replaced. In fact, Altman says he's gone back to writing emails himself rather than outsourcing them to AI.
3: Tech companies are still digesting Pope Leo's extensive comments about the dangers of AI, and so is the White House cabinet. Interior Secretary Doug Burgum said Vatican City is out of line, but Vice President J.D. Vance called Leo's encyclical profound. And a Google software engineer is being charged with using inside information to make $1 million on Polymarket, betting that Google's most searched person in 2025 would be the singer known as David. Tech Report, I'm Mark Mayfield.

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0: Hi, Jen. Thanks for calling. This is Delilah. What can I do for you?
1: So, hi, Delilah. I just wanted to tell you about my boyfriend, Marin. I met him actually in Munich, Germany, but he's Croatian. And he's such a gift from God, even though we haven't seen each other a whole lot while we've been dating because he's still in Croatia and I'm here.
0: What's his name?
1: His name is Marin, like Martin without a T.
0: Marin, and you met him in Germany?
1: Yes, I met him in Germany.
0: But he's Croatian, which means kind of a long-distance love thing going on here.
1: It is very long distance.
0: And what are we going to do about this long distance? How old are you? You sound young.
1: I'm 25.
0: So you're not that young. You're old enough to know what you want.
1: Yeah, I do.
0: And you want Marin, but he's kind of far away.
1: Yeah, he is. He's hoping to come for a visit next month, and we're really excited about that.
0: So are we talking future with this man? Are we going to...
1: Oh, yeah, definitely.

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1: JFK International is one of four U.S. airports named as a designated entry point for passengers arriving from African countries impacted by Ebola. The CDC is still allowing some people from the Congo, South Sudan, and Uganda, where Ebola is spreading unchecked, to enter the USA, but only at four designated sites. They are JFK International Airport in New York, Dulles in Virginia, Hartsdale-Jackson in Atlanta, and George Bush Intercontinental in Houston, with Secretary of State Marco Rubio making it clear,
2: "We cannot and will not allow any cases of Ebola to enter the United States."
1: He says there will be enhanced Ebola screenings at those airports, questionnaire about travel history and any symptoms, a temperature check, and observation for signs of illness. JFK travelers on Wednesday had these reactions.
3: Better that they're doing something rather than pretending it doesn't exist.
4: Before you come over here, it should be taken care of over there.
1: Health update. I'm Sarah Lee Kessler.

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0: Hi, good evening. Welcome to the Delilah Show. Who is this?
1: Hi, this is Chris.
0: What can I do for you tonight?
1: I'm a former veteran in the Air Force, and a buddy of mine's brother had passed away a couple years ago. I was wondering if you could dedicate a song to the fellow veterans who have passed.
0: So you served in the Air Force. Were you a flyboy?
1: Yes, ma'am, I was.
0: Ugh, heart be still. I thank you. 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I thank God for the men and women that serve. But there's a special little spot in my heart for the flyboys because my brother was Air Force. And God called him home way too soon. But I just have such a special place for the Air Force.

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0: Yes, welcome to the Delilah Show. Who are you thinking about this evening?
1: My wife, Linda.
0: Linda is your bride of how many years?
1: 29.
0: Good for you. And what do you want to tell me about Linda?
1: We've been married for 29 years, and I just want to give some words of encouragement to some people that one of the things we do is that sometimes

0: Well, it's the least that you can do.
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1: 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The FBI is out with a new warning for people who use Microsoft 365 programs like Outlook, Teams, and OneDrive. It starts as a convincing-looking email instructing the user to visit a Microsoft verification page and enter a code in the email. Then that hands over control of your account to the hacker. The best advice, don't ever use an access code that you didn't specifically request. And there are questions about whether a prize-winning writer used AI for his story. Jameer Nazir from Trinidad and Tobago won an award for his short story, The Serpent in the Grove. But an analysis by the AI chatbot Claude says it was, quote, almost certainly not produced unaided by a human. No comment yet from Nazir. With Tech Trends, Dave Packer, ABC News.
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and I thank God for him every day. Janie, thank you for writing and sharing your story. And that just reinforces to me that true love prevails. Here's a song for you tonight.

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1: They say the holy water's watered down, and this town's lost its faith. 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
1: Hey, it's Chris Coleman. 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And those 12 million people spent more than $8.4 billion. 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
1: Hey, it's Chris Coleman. If you have driven on Route 30 at nighttime between Absecon and Atlantic City, really going back to almost last summer, certainly last fall, you know that many of the lights along that stretch of Route 30 don't work. Now, one person has been arrested and another is wanted in connection with a wire theft operation, which left many of those lights out. Absecon police say they have been working with Atlantic City Electric and trying to crack this case, which apparently they have. And now Atlantic City Electric and the New Jersey Department of Transportation working to get all those lights working again.
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1: 11 years ago, I was with this guy, and we both went our separate ways. 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
1: 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Have you looked at the prices of literally everything? It's Jana Michael. That includes avoiding toll roads to get to the beaches this summer. You already know Delsey Drive and the Pikes are going to be packed with people trying to avoid $5+ tolls one way. If you're not taking toll roads, you're probably going to be paying with traffic. We've got those details up for you right now. 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
1: Hey there, we're Joe and Jana. 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
3: Hey, it's Eddie Davis. If you've been scrolling TikTok, you may have seen fiber maxing trending, people loading up on fruits, veggies, beans, and whole grains. And while it's a social media trend, registered dietitian Kelly D'Agostino at Shure Medical Center says it can support healthier eating when it's done in balance. Fiber's great for digestion, heart health, and keeping you fuller, but adding too much too fast can cause bloating and discomfort. Take it slow. 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
1: The third great white shark of the northern migration season pinged off the coast of South Jersey earlier this week. Hi, it's Eddie Davis. The juvenile great white shark known as Cross only weighs 400 pounds now, but will grow to weigh about 5,000 pounds. He's headed for the New England or Canadian waters to feast on seals this summer, and other great whites will soon follow. Bella and Ripple are just south of Annapolis, and they're headed this way. See the tracker to follow their progress. It's really cool, and you can check it out on the station app.
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0: Hey, it's Eddie Davis. If you've been scrolling TikTok, you may have seen fiber maxing trending, people loading up on fruits, veggies, beans, and whole grains. 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Fiber's great for digestion, heart health, and keeping you fuller, but adding too much too fast can cause bloating and discomfort. 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

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The fish we eat, water from plastic bottles, food stored in Ziploc bags are all potential sources. Scientists are still studying the long-term effects, but growing evidence links microplastics to inflammation, hormone disruption, and heart disease. That's concerning enough to start making some simple swaps. And it doesn't have to be complicated. Glass or stainless containers for reheating, filtered water, and reducing single-use plastics are all easy places to start. We've got more on microplastics, how they affect us, and simple ways to reduce our risk on our health page at WFPG.com, on our app, or on our Facebook page. 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I've been trying.

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1: Opioid addiction is rising at alarming rates in older adults. And finding safe and effective treatments for chronic pain is more important than ever. Joining us now is Dr. Andrew Kolodny, Medical Director of the Opioid Policy Research Collaborative at Brandeis University and keynote speaker at the New Jersey Summit for Healthy Aging on June 5th at the Golden Nugget. Thanks so much for joining me. So what makes pain management in older adults different from managing pain in younger adults?
2: Well, older adults are more likely to experience pain, and older adults are also more vulnerable to the serious side effects of medications, especially opioid pain medicines.
1: How has our understanding changed about the benefits and risks of long-term opioid use?
2: There was a time not so long ago when many doctors were being taught that the best pain medications you could give older adults were opioids rather than drugs like Advil or ibuprofen. That's no longer believed to be true. We now know that opioids are much more likely to harm older adults than help them if taken on a regular basis.
1: I'm sure you'll be speaking about this at the summit, and I'm looking forward to that. What are some safer and effective ways that older adults can manage chronic pain?
2: Well, the answer to that question really depends on the cause of the chronic pain. There isn't a simple answer for everybody. For some patients, the answer might be physical therapy. It might be a lifestyle change. It might be weight loss or exercise. If medications are necessary, there are safer medicines than opioids. Not everyone can take drugs like Advil and ibuprofen, but those drugs, NSAIDs, for most patients are safer and they work just as well. They're just as effective for pain as opioids.
1: I know you'll be speaking more about this at the New Jersey Summit for Healthy Aging on June 5th. That's this Friday at the Golden Nugget. It's a free event I will be moderating. For anyone interested, register at njhealthyaging.org. Thanks so much for joining me, Dr. Andrew Kolodny, who will be our keynote speaker at this event. And you are Living Well with Robin Stoloff.
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Are you a digital hoarder? There's a new kind of hoarder, and they're not collecting old clothes or random things around the house. Instead, they're hoarding digital stuff like thousands of emails, text messages, and photos. Sound familiar? Digital hoarding may not sound like a big deal because it's mess-free, but experts warn it's just as serious as hoarding clothes or other items. Because there's so much available storage, we don't have to make decisions anymore. We keep everything. And that cyber clutter not only slows our computer, it slows our thinking. Digital hoarders may be afraid of losing something like a text message, and that can create anxiety. We place so much value on that text, email, or photo. And once we have too much of them, it can be so hard to sort through it all. It's always nice once in a while to do a declutter of our digital files. Delete old texts or emails. Organize folders.

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It will feel like a weight's lifted off your shoulders. Take some time out of each day. Go through all your digital clutter and figure out what's important and what you can live without. 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
2: These five pillars do not operate independently. 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Nutrition, exercise and movement, sleep quality, stress management, and being mindful of alcohol consumption. So what I do with my clients is we identify the unhealthy habits in and around the five pillars of health, and week by week, swap one unhealthy habit out. It makes it so easy. After a couple of weeks, we might add two changes. Everything else, you do the same. You just make one, two small changes week by week, and I guarantee you, within 8 weeks, weight will be falling off of you. You'll probably be heading back to your doctors because he'll need to reduce or even eliminate medications for high blood pressure and type 2 diabetes. It's amazing how you can turn your health around by understanding these five pillars and making small weekly changes. It's about

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2: We love our smoothies, especially as the weather warms up. But are they good for us? Well, it depends on what's in them. Here to talk more about that is Courtney McCormick. She's the corporate dietitian for Nutrisystem.
3: Thanks so much for joining us. So we love smoothies, but some of them are really high in sugar, and you have to be careful about that.
4: Absolutely. Not only the sugar content, but many smoothies, especially if you're choosing those smoothies on the go, can be really high in calories as well. I think everybody loves a good smoothie. I always recommend that if you're going to have those smoothies, really try to make them at home. When we make them at home, we're actually better able to kind of control the ingredients we're putting in there. We can control those added sugar. We can control the calories by controlling the portion size. So if you can make it at home, if you want it on the go, make it at home and put it in a to-go cup and head out the door.
2: That makes so much sense because you don't really know what ingredients are put in a smoothie. And when they're selling it to us, they just want it to taste good. They're not really as concerned about the calorie content or the sugar content. But if you are trying to cut it down, what's a good way to make a smoothie at home? What are some ingredients that you would recommend?
4: Yeah, one of the, I love fruits and vegetables getting added to smoothies. I also think it's a great way to kind of minimize food waste. So in my house, we always take those fruits that are almost going bad and we would add them to a freezer bag. I pop them in the freezer. So things like bananas, avocados, berries, even spinach when it's, those leafy greens, when they're starting to get past their prime, you can pop them in a bag and put them in the freezer. So the next time that you're looking to make a smoothie, you can just add a handful right into that smoothie. It's already frozen, so it gives your smoothie that nice cold taste that you're looking for. So definitely fruits and vegetables are a great add-in. And then also protein. So whether you want to add a straight protein powder to increase the protein in your smoothie, or even add ingredients like Greek yogurt are going to help add protein, or even cottage cheese will add protein to that smoothie. And you really want that protein because that's what's going to help keep you feeling fuller longer.
2: I love how you talk about freezing the fruits and vegetables. Such a great idea. And I spoke with a chef once who said the secret to her delicious smoothies were no ice. She froze all her fruits and vegetables, and that's how she made it have a great consistency. So thanks for being here and for some great tips on how to make a healthy smoothie. Courtney McCormick, corporate dietitian with Nutrisystem. And that wraps it up for me today. Don't forget to check out my podcast wherever you listen to your podcast. 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

Marie, thank you for making me part of your weekend. I don't want you to miss anything going on in and around the area. I don't want you to miss out on winning some really cool prizes. I don't want you to miss anything. 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You'll get news, weather, contest information, great local stories to keep connected, and you can

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1: Hey, it's Chris Coleman. This is pretty cool. 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Last year, more than 12 million people visited Cape May County in one form or another, either with day trips or longer vacations. And those 12 million people spent more than $8.4 billion. And now you know why you can't find a parking spot in Ocean City or Cape May on any weekend here.
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1: That's OMD. I'm Lisa Marie. Welcome in. So I don't know if you've been to the grocery store lately, but my goodness, things are expensive. It's at the point right now that 61% of Americans are saying they had to cut back on groceries because it is just too expensive right now. I mean, that's crazy to me that that many people. Shoppers are saying basics like meat, eggs, snacks, and household items remain expensive, forcing a lot of families to buy cheaper brands, skip extras, and hunt for sales. I definitely have found myself looking around a little bit more and not just grabbing the first thing on the shelf if it's something I need. Like with milk, I'm like, do I need that size or that size? Or snacks, definitely snacks. I'm a bargain hunter when it comes to snacks, especially during the summer when I know I'm going to be going to the beach, going on the boat, going to the pool. So if you found yourself kind of cutting back or shopping for those bigger deals now at the grocery store, let me know your thoughts on the app.
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1: Hey, it's Lisa Marie. 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What is the best amusement park in the United States? 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What is the best amusement park to check out this summer? 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
1: Hey, it's Lisa Marie. 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I see wardrobe. That's just where my brain goes. You can spend it any way you want. 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
1: Hey, it's Chris Coleman. Pet lovers will like this news. There is a bill working its way through Trenton right now where if this bill gets passed, you would be able to deduct some of the costs associated with having a dog or cat from your state taxes. Up to $300 per year for everyday expenses and up to $600 for veterinary bills and whatnot. Now, this again would be for only dogs and cats. You wouldn't be able to write anything off for your pet goldfish or your chicken. And this is an interesting stat. If you have a dog, that dog will cost you a good $28,000 over the course of its lifetime.
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10: New estimates by the CDC show about 8% of the U.S. population was uninsured last year. According to the results from the agency's National Health Interview Survey, the overall percentage is largely unchanged, but the number of uninsured grew by about 800,000. When looking at adults ages 18 to 64, nearly 12% were uninsured, 21% had public coverage, and 69% had private health insurance coverage. Engineers at UC San Diego have developed a wearable ultrasound patch for high-risk pregnancies. They say it's soft, it's wearable, and can monitor a fetus continuously for hours at a time. In clinical tests, the patch was able to detect abnormal fetal signals that prompted medical intervention. Their study is published in Nature Biotechnology. Health Update, I'm Sarah Lee Kessler.
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1: I love that song. That's Fine Young Cannibals. Hey, it's Lisa Marie. Welcome in. Listen, this is no secret. People that love Star Wars movies are just hardcore lovers of Star Wars. No doubt in my mind. So we decided to like really play with it. 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
1: New estimates by the CDC show about 8% of the U.S. population was uninsured last year. According to the results from the agency's National Health Interview Survey, the overall percentage is largely unchanged, but the number of uninsured grew by about 800,000. When looking at adults ages 18 to 64, nearly 12% were uninsured, 21% had public coverage, and 69% had private health insurance coverage. Engineers at UC San Diego have developed a wearable ultrasound patch for high-risk pregnancies. They say it's soft, it's wearable, and can monitor a fetus continuously for hours at a time. In clinical tests, the patch was able to detect abnormal fetal signals that prompted medical intervention. Their study is published in Nature Biotechnology. Health Update, I'm Sarah Lee Kessler.
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5: New estimates by the CDC show about 8% of the U.S. population was uninsured last year. According to the results from the agency's National Health Interview Survey, the overall percentage is largely unchanged, but the number of uninsured grew by about 800,000. When looking at adults ages 18 to 64, nearly 12% were uninsured, 21% had public coverage, and 69% had private health insurance coverage. Engineers at UC San Diego have developed a wearable ultrasound patch for high-risk pregnancies. They say it's soft, it's wearable, and can monitor a fetus continuously for hours at a time. In clinical tests, the patch was able to detect abnormal fetal signals that prompted medical intervention. Their study is published in Nature Biotechnology. Health Update, I'm Sarah Lee Kessler.
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1: 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Welcome in. Let's take it back to 1982. Let's do this one from Naked Eyes.

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1: 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Heard from Amanda. 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
1: That's REO Speedwagon. I'm Lisa Marie. Kevin Cronin, the voice of REO Speedwagon, on the road with the Kevin Cronin Band. He is opening up for Styx on the Brotherhood of Rock tour. They're actually taking the stage tonight in Tampa. Then they head to Jacksonville in a couple days. They will be out on the road together along with Don Felder of the Eagles all the way through the end of August.
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6: JFK International is one of 4 U.S. airports named as a designated entry point for passengers arriving from African countries impacted by Ebola. The CDC is still allowing some people from the Congo, South Sudan, and Uganda, where Ebola is spreading unchecked, to enter the USA, but only at 4 designated sites. They are JFK International Airport in New York, Dulles in Virginia, Hartsdale-Jackson in Atlanta, and George Bush Intercontinental in Houston, with Secretary of State Marco Rubio making it clear,
7: "We cannot and will not allow any cases of Ebola to enter the United States."
6: He says there will be enhanced Ebola screenings at those airports, questionnaire about travel history and any symptoms, a temperature check, and observation for signs of illness. JFK travelers on Wednesday had these reactions.
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6: Health update. I'm Sarah Lee Kessler.

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1: 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I'm Lisa Marie. Hope your day's going well. Let's do this tune for anybody that felt the need last night at some point to dance on the hood of a car. It's Whitesnake. I don't

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1: Hey, it's Lisa Marie with One Republic. Welcome in. Grey's Anatomy has announced a new Texas-based spinoff. Yes, really. 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
1: Hey, it's Chris Coleman. If you have driven on Route 30 at nighttime between Absecon and Atlantic City, really going back to almost last summer, certainly last fall, you know that many of the lights along that stretch of Route 30 don't work. Now, one person has been arrested and another is wanted in connection with a wire theft operation, which left many of those lights out. Absecon police say they have been working with Atlantic City Electric in trying to crack this case, which apparently they have. And now Atlantic City Electric and the New Jersey Department of Transportation working to get all those lights working again.
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0: time with you. You know, graduation season and all these kids graduating high school and college. So it got me thinking about high school and college. So I want to ask you a question. Do you still have your high school diploma? A lot of people have their college diploma in their office or their business, but I'm talking your high school diploma. Do you still have your high school diploma? I can say yes, because I just moved again in October and I found it. And I found my cheerleading jacket and I found my pom-poms and all those things. And I think to myself, why? And then I put the lid back on the box. I don't know why I have it. Somebody may want it someday. I doubt it. My kids are like, Mom, get over it. But I kept that stuff. Do you still have your high school diploma? Let me know. I'm just kind of curious. Send me a message on the app.
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Light 96.9, South Jersey's best variety. Well, hey there. How's it going? It's Courtland hanging out with you on your Sunday afternoon. I hope your Sunday is going exactly the way you want it to go, whether that be full of stuff or doing absolutely nothing. Here's Prince with When Doves Cry.

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You know, Pink is going to be hosting the Tonys 1 week from Sunday. They're coming up June 7th.

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Bruno Mars with I Just Might. That was actually the winner for best R&B song at the AMAs last week. Bruno Mars also took home best R&B artist and best R&B.

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1: 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It's Jana Michael. That includes avoiding toll roads to get to the beaches this summer. 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If you're not taking toll roads, you're probably going to be paying with traffic. We've got those details up for you right now. 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

0: South Jersey's best variety, Light 96.9. Tiffany with I Think We're Alone Now. Hey there, Cortland with you on your Sunday. Okay, what is the show that you have just been totally obsessed with this past year? And maybe there's more than one. But a new report just came out, and it was from mid-September of last year to mid-April of this year. And they figured out the top 10 most watched series. Now, this could be on streaming or on broadcast TV. The number one most watched series of this particular season with 32.9 million viewers was Stranger Things, which is no real surprise since it was the end of the series. His and Hers on Netflix came in at number two with 25.6 million. And then Marshall's came in third place with 20.7 million. Some of the other shows to make the top 10 include Landman, Bridgerton was on there, and The Pitt, which I've heard really good things about. Tell me what show that you've been watching the most this past year. Send me a message on our station app.
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We've got a few celebrity birthdays to mention today. Happy birthday to Brooke Shields, Colin Farrell, and Clint Eastwood. He's 90.

Light 96.9, South Jersey's best variety. You know, I was planning on going to see Toy Story 5 when it came out, but maybe not, because Tom Hanks says it has one of the most heartbreaking scenes of the entire franchise.

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1: Hey there, we're Joe and Jana. 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

0: In Houston, with Secretary of State Marco Rubio making it clear,
1: we cannot and will not allow any cases of Ebola to enter the United States.
0: He says there will be enhanced Ebola screenings at those airports, questionnaire about travel history and any symptoms, a temperature check, and observation for signs of illness. JFK travelers on Wednesday had these reactions.
2: Better that they're doing something rather than pretending it doesn't exist.
3: Before you come over here, it should be taken care of over there.
0: Health Update. I'm Sarah Lee Kessler.
4: 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Dude, did you hear about Cassie and Jake? 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

0: 96.9, South Jersey's best variety. The Bengals, it's Manic Monday. Hey there, Cortland with you on your Sunday. It's not Monday just yet, so don't panic. And hey, here's a way that you could make your week potentially a little bit better by winning some money. Right now, we have a $500 Visa gift card we're giving away. 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
7: JFK International is one of four U.S. airports named as a designated entry point for passengers arriving from African countries impacted by Ebola. The CDC is still allowing some people from the Congo, South Sudan, and Uganda, where Ebola is spreading unchecked, to enter the USA, but only at four designated sites. They are JFK International Airport in New York, Dulles in Virginia, Hartsdale-Jackson in Atlanta, and George Bush Intercontinental in Houston, with Secretary of State Marco Rubio making it clear,
8: "We cannot and will not allow any cases of Ebola to enter the United States."
7: He says there will be enhanced Ebola screenings at those airports, questionnaire about travel history and any symptoms, a temperature check, and observation for signs of illness. JFK travelers on Wednesday had these reactions.
9: Better that they're doing something rather than pretending it doesn't exist.
10: Before you come over here, it should be taken care of over there.
7: Health Update, I'm Sarah Lee Kessler.

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Light 96.9, South Jersey's best variety. Well, Paul McCartney is still going strong. On Friday, he dropped his new album, The Boys of Dungeon Lane. This is actually his 20th solo album, and it features a collaboration with none other than Ringo Starr. Baby, can't you say-

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Just yesterday, I mentioned that Bret Michaels was one of the performers for the Great American State Fair. Not anymore. He's pulled out. 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
1: 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Chocolate peanut butter for the win. 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

0: 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Simple Minds with Don't You Forget About Me. Hey, Cortland, with you on your Sunday. You know what? I am always down to try a new flavor of Oreo, especially since the Post Malone Oreos came out. Oh, those were incredible. But these sound really good, too. Oreo is going to be releasing limited edition cookies inspired by BTS. Now, there are going to be 13 different designs in honor of the 13 years since BTS made their debut. And they're a purple cookie with a brown sugar pancake flavored cream inside. I guess they were inspired by this Korean snack. That sounds really, really good. But be on the lookout for these because they're going to be coming out on June 8th. June 8th, BTS Oreos. If you spot them somewhere, shoot me a message and let me know.
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Andre 3000 from Outkast just celebrated his birthday this week. It's Hey Ya! 1, 2,

Mike 96.9, South Jersey's best variety. Taylor Swift with the fate of Ophelia. Did you see the story involving Taylor this week? There was a little girl who heard her neighbor playing guitar, sent a paper airplane over the fence to see if he'd play a Taylor Swift song. He ended up doing it. Obviously, it got a ton of views online. And then Taylor's team saw it and they were like, hey, we want to send you something. Sent her and the neighbor a brand new guitar. It's so sweet.

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0: 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Hey, Cortland, with you on your Sunday. When is the last time you had fun money? You know, extra money to spend on anything that you want. Not necessarily something that you need, but something that you really, really, really hope to get. Well, guess what? We've got $500 that were given away this summer in the form of a Visa gift card. And I bet that $500 could get you exactly what you want. If you want to be our winner, go get signed up on our station app.
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4: 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The FBI is out with a new warning for people who use Microsoft 365 programs like Outlook, Teams, and OneDrive. It starts as a convincing-looking email instructing the user to visit a Microsoft verification page and enter a code in the email. Then that hands over control of your account to the hacker. The best advice, don't ever use an access code that you didn't specifically request. And there are questions about whether a prize-winning writer used AI for his story. Jameer Nazir from Trinidad and Tobago won an award for his short story, The Serpent in the Grove. But an analysis by the AI chatbot Claude says it was, quote, almost certainly not produced unaided by a human. No comment yet from Nazir. With Tech Trends, Dave Packer, ABC News.

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